gentlemen, show me your hands and get ready to roll. Yeah, that's the way I like it. So come on, guys. Grab your girls, grab your boys, whatever you want. And here we go.

IOUs or debit cards. I need cash money. So back up, I need space now. I need you to slow down, it's not a race now. I can't really hear what you gotta say now.

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1: 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I miss your touch, I miss your smell, I miss your lips.

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0: 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Cream. Cream. Jazz. Chill out. Soul. Groove. Funk. To je Sunday Night Cream. Cream. Cream na Express FM.
1: 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And how are you today?
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0: 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Sunday Night Cream. Cream. Cream. Jazz. Chill out. Soul. 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Funk. To je Sunday Night Cream. Cream. Cream na Express FM. Listen.
1: 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Hi, everybody. And how are you today?
2: No.
3: Where we serve it up. What is that?

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I'm checking where you're coming from and where you're going to. I'm checking out what you have done to see what you can do. I'm looking at you

0: 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You know, like, we're doing what we lack. You know, like, we're doing what we lack. You know, like, we're doing what we lack. You know, like.
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2: People come, people go. Some forever, some are barely.
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